0: God is always at work among us.
1: Activate Global equips believers living among unreached people groups with practical tools to build sustainable livelihoods through kingdom businesses and to leverage that business as a platform to share their faith. Zara, who lives in the Sahel of Africa, was equipped by Activate Global to launch her kingdom business, a beverage stand that sells tea, soft drinks, and mineral water. When she first started, Zara had just one freezer to keep her drinks cold. But as demand grew and her business succeeded, she expanded to four freezers and even installed solar panels to keep the freezers running when the power goes out, which happens frequently. This business has not only allowed Zara to build financial stability for her and her family, but it has also created intentional ways to invest in her community, building relationships around the beverage stand to care for their spiritual needs. In the region where Zara lives, openly proclaiming faith in Christ can result in severe persecution, even death. But through her kingdom business, God has opened doors that allow her to naturally share the hope of the gospel with unreached neighbors. Where there are people unreached, in a place so hard to reach, few have been reached, and very few are trying. God is on the move through Activate Global, which is equipping workers like Zara through kingdom businesses. God is doing something.
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1: 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Changes my whole day.

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0: 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Being sent doesn't have to mean doing something big and dramatic. Often joining God in his work starts right where your feet are. It starts simply. Pray, pay attention, participate.
1: Pray
0: and ask, God, how are you at work around me today?
1: Pay attention.
0: Then pay attention. Watch for the needs, the nudges, the conversations, and the opportunities he places in front of you.
1: Participate.
0: That thought to text a friend? That conversation where someone mentions they're overwhelmed? That moment of awareness may be your invitation to participate, to join God in his work around you as you encourage them, offer a meal, run an errand, or simply are available to listen. Sometimes responding may feel big. Sometimes it may feel small to you, big or small. God can use your obedience to make a world of difference in someone's life, and you'll experience God doing through you what only he can do.
1: Only he can do.
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0: It's one thing to believe God is at work around you. 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
1: That's what the summer is all about. 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
0: And when you do, proclaim what God has done.
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1: A Firth couple is celebrating their grandson's birthday today. Happy 13th birthday, Paxton. You are such a kind young man who loves Jesus. We love sharing times with you fishing, driving tractors, watching you play football, and following the progress on the pickup you are building, the lawns you mow for people, and all your hunting adventures. We love you so much, Grandpa and Grandma. Jeremiah 29:11 says, "For I know the plans I have for you, declares the Lord, plans to prosper you and not to harm you, plans to give you hope and a future."
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Hello, this is Pastor Jeff Baker on MyBridge Radio, keeping you connected. I grew up with a strong sense of winning and competition. I mean, I would practice hard, set high expectations, and expect a great outcome. You know, once you start winning, it becomes like a drug. You want more of it, and you'll do whatever it takes to get to that next victory. You tell yourself, I have to outperform my competition. I have to work harder than the average person. I have to push myself farther and faster than others. Failure and losing are not an option. Well, I think you can hear how destructive this mindset and behavior can be to anyone. And the big problem is when we bring the same mentality into our spiritual journey with Jesus. We push ourselves to be righteous, to not miss a day of prayer or Bible reading. We pride ourselves in what we've got done for God and even compare our results with others. Well, there isn't anything wrong with wanting to give God your very best. The big problem is when your spirituality is sustained by your victories more than God's victories. See, your salvation, it doesn't win on what you can do. It's won on what Jesus has already done. So let the victories of Jesus be enough. Let Jesus have the trophy of your life. Let Jesus be on the awards stand alone with the gold medal around his neck. And never forget the secret of Philippians 4:13, that you can do all things through Jesus who gives you strength. This is MyBridge Radio, keeping you connected to God who is victorious.

0: You were dead because of your sins. Then God made you alive with Christ, for He forgave our sins. He canceled the record of the charges against us and took it away by nailing it to the cross. In this way, He disarmed the spiritual rulers and authorities. He shamed them publicly by His victory over them on the cross.
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1: It's proven that you will run faster, dream bigger, do more, accomplish more when you got the right people around you. 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When you are looking for relationships with others who are following after Jesus, hope increases in your life. It's something God gives us.
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3: A Firth couple is celebrating their grandson's birthday today. Happy 13th birthday, Paxton. You are such a kind young man who loves Jesus. We love sharing times with you, fishing, driving tractors, watching you play football, and following the progress on the pickup you are building, the lawns you mow for people, and all your hunting adventures. We love you so much, Grandpa and Grandma. Jeremiah 29:11 says, "For I know the plans I have for you, declares the Lord, plans to prosper you and not to harm you, plans to give you hope and a future."
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0: God is always at work among us.
1: Mark in Grand Island has always loved riding his motorcycle to visit family in other states. And those rides would give him plenty of time to think.
2: This whole time I'm thinking, wouldn't it be cool if there was something I could do where I could ride and also be involved in some sort of ministry? How cool would that be?
1: We know God speaks by the Holy Spirit through the Bible, prayer, the church, and circumstances to reveal himself, his purposes, and his ways. And it just so happened that the following Sunday, the local Christian Motorcyclists Association, or CMA chapter, was sharing at Mark's church.
2: And I'm like, okay, Lord, I hear you very loud and clear. That's how he got my attention and led me to CMA. I joined right away and was very involved. I truly enjoyed the time we served with them.
1: Mark faithfully served with CMA for the next 7 years, using motorcycling as a platform for fellowship, discipleship, and sharing the hope of Christ. And it all started when Mark paid attention to the Lord's invitation to participate with him in his work, and Mark responded with a yes. Is always at work around you. And like Mark, your awareness is your invitation to join him. And when you do, we'd love to hear about your experience. Share your Sent Summer story with us at mybridgeradio.net.

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0: A Firth couple is celebrating their grandson's birthday today. Happy 13th birthday, Paxton. You are such a kind young man who loves Jesus. We love sharing times with you fishing, driving tractors, watching you play football, and following the progress on the pickup you are building, the lawns you mow for people, and all your hunting adventures. We love you so much, Grandpa and Grandma. Jeremiah 29:11 says, "For I know the plans I have for you, declares the Lord, plans to prosper you and not to harm you, plans to give you hope and a future."
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0: A Firth couple is celebrating their grandson's birthday today. Happy 13th birthday, Paxton. You are such a kind young man who loves Jesus. We love sharing times with you, fishing, driving tractors, watching you play football, and following the progress on the pickup you are building, the lawns you mow for people, and all your hunting adventures. We love you so much, Grandpa and Grandma. Jeremiah 29:11 says, "For I know the plans I have for you, declares the Lord, plans to prosper you and not to harm you, plans to give you hope and a future."
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0: God is always at work among us.
1: Activate Global equips believers living among unreached people groups with practical tools to build sustainable livelihoods through kingdom businesses and to leverage that business as a platform to share their faith. Zara, who lives in the Sahel of Africa, was equipped by Activate Global to launch her kingdom business, a beverage stand that sells tea, soft drinks, and mineral water. When she first started, Zara had just one freezer to keep her drinks cold. But as demand grew and her business succeeded, she expanded to four freezers and even installed solar panels to keep the freezers running when the power goes out, which happens frequently. This business has not only allowed Zara to build financial stability for her and her family, but it has also created intentional ways to invest in her community, building relationships around the beverage stand to care for their spiritual needs. In the region where Zara lives, openly proclaiming faith in Christ can result in severe persecution, even death. But through her kingdom business, God has opened doors that allow her to naturally share the hope of the gospel with unreached neighbors. Where there are people unreached, in a place so hard to reach, few have been reached, and very few are trying. God is on the move through Activate Global, which is equipping workers like Zara through kingdom businesses.
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0: at work around us. 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
0: 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Being sent doesn't have to mean doing something big and dramatic. Often joining God in his work starts right where your feet are. It starts simply. Pray, pay attention, participate.
1: Pray.
0: Pray and ask, God, how are you at work around me today?
1: Pay attention.
0: Then pay attention. Watch for the needs, the nudges, the conversations, and the opportunities he places in front of you.
1: Participate.
0: That thought to text a friend? That conversation where someone mentions they're overwhelmed? 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Sometimes responding may feel big. Sometimes it may feel small to you, big or small. 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
1: Only He can do.
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0: George and Dion of Mason, Ohio, together with their children, Amelia, Brooke, Addie, and Ava, wish their daughter, Amber, a happy birthday. Amber, we love you deeply, are proud of you, and pray this next year overflows with joy, protection, and purpose as you prepare for your upcoming wedding and marriage to Dominic. Ephesians 3 says, I pray that out of his glorious riches he may strengthen you with power through his Spirit, so that Christ may dwell in your hearts through faith. And I pray that you, being rooted and established in love, may have the power to grasp how wide and long and high and deep is the love of Christ.
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Hello, this is Pastor Jeff Baker on MyBridge Radio, keeping you connected. I grew up with a strong sense of winning and competition. I mean, I would practice hard, set high expectations, and expect a great outcome. You know, once you start winning, it becomes like a drug. You want more of it, and you'll do whatever it takes to get to that next victory. You tell yourself, I have to outperform my competition. I have to work harder than the average person. I have to push myself farther and faster than others. Failure and losing are not an option. Well, I think you can hear how destructive this mindset and behavior can be to anyone. And the big problem is when we bring the same mentality into our spiritual journey with Jesus. We push ourselves to be righteous, to not miss a day of prayer or Bible reading. We pride ourselves in what we've got done for God and even compare our results with others. Well, there isn't anything wrong with wanting to give God your very best. The big problem is when your spirituality is sustained by your victories more than God's victories. See, your salvation, it doesn't win on what you can do. It's won on what Jesus has already done. So let the victories of Jesus be enough. Let Jesus have the trophy of your life. Let Jesus be on the awards stand alone with the gold medal around his neck. And never forget the secret of Philippians 4:13, that you can do all things through Jesus who gives you strength. This is MyBridge Radio, keeping you connected to God who is victorious.

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1: It's proven that you will run faster, dream bigger, do more, accomplish more when you got the right people around you. 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When you are looking for relationships with others who are following after Jesus, hope increases in your life. It's something God gives us.
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0: I have told you these things so that in me you may have peace. In this world you will have trouble, but take heart. I have overcome the world.
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0: George and Dion of Mason, Ohio, together with their children, Amelia, Brooke, Addie, and Ava, wish their daughter, Amber, a happy birthday. Amber, we love you deeply, are proud of you, and pray this next year overflows with joy, protection, and purpose as you prepare for your upcoming wedding and marriage to Dominic. Ephesians 3 says, I pray that out of his glorious riches he may strengthen you with power through his Spirit, so that Christ may dwell in your hearts through faith. And I pray that you, being rooted and established in love, may have the power to grasp how wide and long and high and deep is the love of Christ.
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0: God is always at work among us.
1: Mark in Grand Island has always loved riding his motorcycle to visit family in other states. And those rides would give him plenty of time to think.
2: This whole time, I'm thinking, wouldn't it be cool if there was something I could do where I could ride and also be involved in some sort of ministry? How cool would that be?
1: We know God speaks by the Holy Spirit through the Bible, prayer, the church, and circumstances to reveal himself, his purposes, and his ways. And it just so happened that the following Sunday,

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And it all started when Mark paid attention to the Lord's invitation to participate with him in his work. And Mark responded with a yes. Always at work around you. And like Mark, your awareness is your invitation to join him. And when you do, we'd love to hear about your experience. 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

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I want a faith like Paul. I want to sing like Silas, tearing down the prison walls. I want to face that fire. It won't

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1: George and Dion of Mason, Ohio, together with their children, Amelia, Brooke, Addie, and Ava, wish their daughter, Amber, a happy birthday. Amber, we love you deeply, are proud of you, and pray this next year overflows with joy, protection, and purpose as you prepare for your upcoming wedding and marriage to Dominic. Ephesians 3 says, I pray that out of his glorious riches he may strengthen you with power through his Spirit, so that Christ may dwell in your hearts through faith. And I pray that you, being rooted and established in love, may have the power to grasp how wide and long and high and deep is the love of Christ.
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1: Basic Christianity is the life of humility. 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It's submission, repentance. All these things, the basic Christian life is part of the cross life of Jesus. It's taking up the way of humility when pride would be so much easier.
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0: George and Dion of Mason, Ohio, together with their children, Amelia, Brooke, Addie, and Ava, wish their daughter, Amber, a happy birthday. Amber, we love you deeply, are proud of you, and pray this next year overflows with joy, protection, and purpose as you prepare for your upcoming wedding and marriage to Dominic. Ephesians 3 says, I pray that out of his glorious riches he may strengthen you with power through his Spirit, so that Christ may dwell in your hearts through faith. And I pray that long and high and deep is the love of Christ.
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music with a message. You are the only king forever, forevermore. You are victorious. Helping keep you connected to our victorious God. MyFridge Radio.

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Only way I'm getting to the other side. Days are getting dark, life's a little hard. Blinded but I'm trying not to lose sight. I don't got this, I know you got this, yeah.

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1: Activate Global equips believers living among unreached people groups with practical tools to build sustainable livelihoods through kingdom businesses and to leverage that business as a platform to share their faith. Zara, who lives in the Sahel of Africa, was equipped by Activate Global to launch her kingdom business, a beverage stand that sells tea, soft drinks, and mineral water. When she first started, Zara had just one freezer to keep her drinks cold. But as demand grew and her business succeeded, she expanded to four freezers and even installed solar panels to keep the freezers running when the power goes out, which happens frequently. This business has not only allowed Zara to build financial stability for her and her family, but it has also created intentional ways to invest in her community, building relationships around the beverage stand to care for their spiritual needs. In the region where Zara lives, openly proclaiming faith in Christ can result in severe persecution, even death. But through her kingdom business, God has opened doors that allow her to naturally share the hope of the gospel with unreached neighbors. Where there are people unreached, in a place so hard to reach, few have been reached, and very few are trying. God is on the move through Activate Global, which is equipping workers like Zara through kingdom businesses. God is doing something.
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0: 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Being sent doesn't have to mean doing something big and dramatic. Often joining God in his work starts right where your feet are. It starts simply. Pray, pay attention, participate.
1: Pray.
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0: That thought to text a friend? That conversation where someone mentions they're overwhelmed? That moment of awareness may be your invitation to participate, to join God in his work around you as you encourage them, offer a meal, run an errand, or simply are available to listen. 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

0: Where, O death, is your victory? Where, O death, is your sting? The sting of death is sin, and the power of sin is the law. But thanks be to God, He gives us the victory through our Lord Jesus Christ.
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0: George and Dion of Mason, Ohio, together with their children, Amelia, Brooke, Addie, and Ava, wish their daughter, Amber, a happy birthday. Amber, we love you deeply, are proud of you, and pray this next year overflows with joy, protection, and purpose as you prepare for your upcoming wedding and marriage to Dominic. Ephesians 3 says, I pray that out of his glorious riches he may strengthen you with power through his Spirit, so that Christ may dwell in your hearts through faith. And I pray that you, being rooted and established in love, may have the power to grasp how wide and long and high and deep is the love of Christ.
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Hello, this is Pastor Jeff Baker on MyBridge Radio, keeping you connected. I grew up with a strong sense of winning and competition. I mean, I would practice hard, set high expectations, and expect a great outcome. You know, once you start winning, it becomes like a drug. You want more of it, and you'll do whatever it takes to get to that next victory. You tell yourself, I have to outperform my competition. I have to work harder than the average person. I have to push myself farther and faster than others. Failure and losing are not an option. Well, I think you can hear how destructive this mindset and behavior can be to anyone. And the big problem is when we bring the same mentality into our spiritual journey with Jesus. We push ourselves to be righteous, to not miss a day of prayer or Bible reading. We pride ourselves in what we've got done for God and even compare our results with others. Well, there isn't anything wrong with wanting to give God your very best. The big problem is when your spirituality is sustained by your victories more than God's victories. See, your salvation, it doesn't win on what you can do. It's won on what Jesus has already done. So let the victories of Jesus be enough. Let Jesus have the trophy of your life. Let Jesus be on the awards stand alone with the gold medal around his neck. And never forget the secret of Philippians 4:13, that you can do all things through Jesus who gives you strength. This is MyBridge Radio, keeping you connected to God who is victorious.

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1: It's proven that you will run faster, dream bigger, do more, accomplish more when you got the right people around you. 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When you are looking for relationships with others who are following after Jesus, hope increases in your life. It's something God gives us.
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0: George and Dion of Mason, Ohio, together with their children, Amelia, Brooke, Addie, and Ava, wish their daughter, Amber, a happy birthday. Amber, we love you deeply, are proud of you, and pray this next year overflows with joy, protection, and purpose as you prepare for your upcoming wedding and marriage to Dominic. Ephesians 3 says, I pray that out of his glorious riches he may strengthen you with power through his Spirit, so that Christ may dwell in your hearts through faith. And I pray that you, being rooted and established in love, may have the power to grasp how wide and long and high and deep is the love of Christ.
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For the capital city, mostly cloudy today. Some showers and thunderstorms. That high near 77 in Omaha. Cloudy, a few showers and thunderstorms. Highs near 78. Chance of some showers and thunderstorms in the Tri-Cities. Otherwise cloudy and 75. A few showers in North Platte today. Otherwise cloudy. That high near 84. In the Panhandle, partly sunny. Some showers and thunderstorms. Highs of 85. In Valentine, a few showers. Otherwise cloudy. That high near 77.

0: It's the new one from Brandon Lake here on MyBridge Radio. It is called The Author, and right in front of him, as the morning got going, it was Jesus Culture and Love Has a Name. Thanks for joining us right here on MyBridge Radio. It is Thursday. Hard to believe day number 23 of July already. Not really feeling a lot like July around the state today. A lot of temperatures across the state to be in the 70s. Some rainfall chances as well. But if you really enjoy the heat and humidity of July, just wait another day or so. Looks like that is going to be arriving as we move back into the weekend. Yesterday morning was Worship for Your Wednesday on MyBridge Radio, and Jill and Heath, along with some great praise and worship music, had some good things to share with us, including some perspective that was gained from a cornfield.
1: It's amazing what 100 miles of corn can do for a person's perspective, Jill. I made the same drive from Lincoln to Grand Island twice this past weekend.
2: Okay.
1: I skipped the interstate, took the highway instead. And while it's not really all cornfields all that way, like, it's a lot more cornfields than not cornfields.
2: It's real close.
1: On that stretch. And at least along that stretch of Nebraska, the corn looks really good right now. And not only does it enhance the landscape, I mean, it's kind of a beautiful green color right now. And then you just a little bit of, you see the tassels on the rows. And there's something about that I really love.
2: Well, especially when you have a farmer who you love in your life, your son, yes. My dad, both beloved farmers in our lives. And seeing the crops doing well is a real good thing.
1: Amen. And it's Worship for Your Wednesday on MyBridge Radio. And it did. It struck me as I was driving, like, I'm looking at one of the many ways that God faithfully provides. Mm. Like, those fields are going to become food. They're going to feed livestock. They're going to become fuel. They're going to help provide a living for farm families all across Nebraska. Suddenly, my drive wasn't just a drive anymore. It was a reminder.

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1: Really appreciate those songs that help us to focus on and think about heaven. That is Toby Mac and Heaven on My Mind here on MyBridge Radio, where we are helping to keep you connected to our victorious God. Time right now for Ron Hutchcraft and A Word with You.
2: They often give you one when you check into some sprawling motel complex or a big theme park or a large convention facility. It's a map of the place. And for the directionally challenged, like me, there's one important thing I look for in that map. It's that X and those very helpful words, you are here. See, you're not helping me very much by just giving me a drawing of where everything is. In order for me to use that to get where I want to go, I need that one fundamental piece of information. Where am I right now? Well, I'm Ron Hutchcraft, and I want to have a word with you today about a real God wants the real you. It is important to know exactly where you are when you're trying to get to a destination and when you're trying to get to God especially. In fact, the failure to talk to God about where you really are may explain why he seems a little farther away than he once did, a little less real than he once did. Hebrews 4:16 is God's powerful invitation to come boldly to his throne of grace so that we may receive mercy and find grace to help us in our time of need. The verses that precede this promise of God's total availability have to do with our total honesty. Hebrews 4, beginning of verse 12, our word for today from the Word of God, and begins by saying that God's word is sharper than any double-edged sword. In other words, it opens up our soul surgically and exposes what's really inside. Verse 13 goes on to say, nothing in all creation is hidden from God's sight. Everything is uncovered and laid bare before the eyes of him to whom we must give account. So you might as well come to God totally unmasked, because there's nothing he doesn't know about you. Now, if you talk to him about how you're honestly feeling, he's not going to say, oh, you're kidding? Really? I didn't know that. No, it's understandable why you might not tell other people how you're really feeling. They might think less of you. But God already knows. And there's nothing you can do to make God love you more or love you less. In fact, these words go on to remind us, we do not have a high priest who is unable to sympathize with our weaknesses. We have one who has been tempted in every way, just as we are, yet without sin. Let us then approach the throne of grace with confidence. Why? Because God already knows all about us, and because we are coming to the Father through a Savior who has felt all the feelings of being human. You might say, well, God already knows. Why do I need to tell him? So you can open up that part of your heart and your life to his cleansing and his restoring and his healing. He only goes where he's invited. Maybe you've been saying, well, God doesn't seem real to me right now. Well, maybe he's saying the same thing to you. You're coming to him all religious and all together and all dressed up. If God doesn't seem real to you, maybe it's because you're not being real with him. You aren't starting where you really are. You come as you think you're supposed to be. Tell it all to your Lord. Tell him where you're hurting. Tell him where you're afraid. Tell him where you're doubting. Tell him where you're giving up, where you're angry, where you can't forgive, where you can't fight anymore, where you're desperate for love. Tell him when you're spiritually flat. See, he already knows, but he's waiting for you to open up that part of you so he can bring in his mercy and his grace and his love. Your spiritual drifting, your distance from God, your unnecessary pain, maybe because you've been coming to God without the real you. You need to get your map out and mark where you are right now. And then your Lord will take you from there to where you need to be. When Jesus says, if you will open the door, I will come in, he invites us to come just as we are, with a lifetime of sin and doubt that he died to pay for on a cross, and then prove that he could give us eternal life by walking out of his grave under his own power. If you've never begun a relationship with him, let today be the day. You want to know how? Check out our website, anewstory.com. There's an old hymn that expresses this very well. The only way to come to him, it says, just as I am, without one plea, but that thy blood was shed for me, and that thou bidst me come to thee. O Lamb of God, I come.
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0: The latest right there from C.C. Winans here on MyBridge Radio. It's called Worthy of It All. Good morning. So glad to have your company on this Thursday. Yesterday morning was Worship for Your Wednesday here on MyBridge Radio. Great praise and worship music to start the day off. And some really good insights from Jill and Heath, including a reminder for us yesterday that our attitude is our choice.
1: Jill, I'd like to blame the heat, but I should probably just blame my own immaturity.
2: Oh, no.
1: Those are hard words to speak as a 54-year-old man. But whatever it was, my bad attitude put a damper on an otherwise beautiful moment.
2: Mm.
1: We were sitting outside on Saturday. It was about 94 degrees, I think.
2: What was the feels like? That's the real question.
1: I don't even want to know.
2: Feels like hotter?
1: Feels like a lot hotter. We're facing west at 4:30 in the afternoon, waiting for a wedding to start.
2: Ooh.
1: So seated to my wife's left was her best friend, whom she seemed to be able to hear just fine based on how much they were talking. I was seated to her right, and apparently she couldn't hear me at all.
2: Oh.
1: I was trying to whisper something to her about having spotted some old friends on the other side of the aisle, and I was trying to be discreet. I didn't want to holler out their names, and she was like, "What? I can't understand you." And I said something super mature, like, "Never mind. I won't say another word until we're back inside where you can hear."
2: Oh, no.
1: And I kept that promise. Not one of my finer moments.
2: Okay, we will blame the heat for that one.
1: Jill, I think sometimes the biggest thing standing between me and joy is not the circumstances, it's my own heart.
2: It's a choice.
1: Mm-hmm.
2: It's a choice. And we get an opportunity to make that choice every day in different situations. Mm-hmm. And when we don't make the choice that maybe we wish we would, mm-hmm. that there's always an opportunity for reconciliation.
1: Yeah. Amen. And we did. We did reconcile. And I just today going into this Wednesday, I don't want to miss out on all the good things that are going on around me, all the reasons that we can see the goodness of God. I don't want to do that again, not over something really insignificant. I know.

Earlier this hour here on MyBridge Radio, Toby Mac was helping us to focus on heaven. Now it's Phil Wickham's turn with that song called Homesick for Heaven. So glad to have your company here on MyBridge Radio on this Thursday morning. That new one from Patrick Mayberry called Anybody Else is coming up here on MyBridge Radio. And to take us up to that time, it's Hillary Scott and the Scott Family.

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1: Husband, father, songwriter, worship leader, Seth Schleter.
2: What did I do that impacted people's lives for eternity? At the end of the day, people are encountering Jesus, lives are being changed, and that's what matters most. Everything else is so temporal and is going to fade. So I want to do stuff that lasts for eternity.
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That song really does remind us that God's grace is amazing. That's Patrick Mayberry on MyBridge Radio. Anybody else? Glad to have your company this Thursday morning. Hey, coming up in just about 20 minutes, Jill and Heath will be along with God at Work Thursday. And in just a few minutes from right now, news and weather.

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0: George and Dion of Mason, Ohio, together with their children, Amelia, Brooke, Addie, and Ava, wish their daughter, Amber, a happy birthday. Amber, we love you deeply, are proud of you, and pray this next year overflows with joy, protection, and purpose as you prepare for your upcoming wedding and marriage to Dominic. Ephesians 3 says, I pray that out of his glorious riches he may strengthen you with power through his Spirit, so that Christ may dwell in your hearts through faith. And I pray that you, being rooted and established in love, may have the power to grasp how wide and long and high and deep is the love of Christ.
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2: Good morning. Thanks for joining us on MyBridge Radio. It is Thursday, the 23rd of July. Here are the headlines. Tom Osborne has become the first living person to be nominated for the Nebraska Hall of Fame. The Nebraska Hall of Fame Commission yesterday unanimously agreed to nominate Osborne into the Hall. Now, Osborne, of course, was the longtime head coach of the Nebraska football team, served in Congress, and founded the Team H Youth Mentoring Program. Willa Cather, Standing Bear, Malcolm X, and Edward Flanagan are some of the members of the Nebraska Hall of Fame. The My Nebraska, Our America exhibit is currently on display at the Museum of Nebraska Art in Kearney. That exhibit features displays from students in grade 3 through 12 across the state. The displays are about the state's history, its future, and communities. The exhibit is part of America's 250th celebration. Hope and good news for today is found in Romans 15:13. May the God of hope fill you with all joy and peace as you trust in him, so that you may overflow with hope by the power of the Holy Spirit. Again, that's Romans 15:13. For the capital city, mostly cloudy today. Some showers possible, that high near 78. In Omaha, partly sunny, a few showers, highs to be near 80. In the Tri-Cities, some showers and thunderstorms, otherwise cloudy in 73. For North Platte, could see a few showers, then partly sunny with highs near 85. In the Panhandle, partly sunny, some showers and thunderstorms, that high near 84. In Valentine, some showers and thunderstorms, otherwise cloudy, that high near 77. Currently at 65 in Lincoln, 66 in Omaha, 62 in the Tri-Cities. It's 56 in North Platte, 62 in the Panhandle, 63 in Valentine.

0: You were dead because of your sins. Then God made you alive with Christ, for He forgave our sins. He canceled the record of the charges against us and took it away by nailing it to the cross. In this way, He disarmed the spiritual rulers and authorities. He shamed them publicly by His victory over them on the cross.
1: Colossians 2:13-15. Helping keep you connected to our victorious God. MyBridge Radio.

0: Leanna Crawford on My Bridge Radio. That is Thank God. Well, here we are starting a Thursday. Jill and Heath on The Morning Conversation, a day that we set aside to really share about how God's at work all around us, which is language that comes right out of a workbook that we've been in a lot this year. And we're talking about it here again this summer. It's experiencing God.
1: Yeah. And what we're talking about specifically, Heath, is how we've experienced him as a result of engaging the workbook. Mm-hmm. And we heard from Cassie, a listener in the MyBridge family, who said, I've loved the concept of having my eyes open all the time to see what God is doing and join him. Hmm. It's one of the things we've talked a lot about, is God is always at work among us. So God would give us eyes to see.
0: Amen.
1: So that we might join you, you know, and that comes from a posture of prayer. Mm-hmm. Often just inviting him to give us those eyes to see and then paying attention.
0: Yes.
1: Like, we don't want to stop at prayer. We want to be expectant, right? So Cassie went on to say, it's prompted me to be more present and available to move when he moves, and move he does. I led a group of women at my church through the Experiencing God study, and it's been awesome to watch them grow and follow him more closely. They realized it wasn't them trying to figure out how to serve him in their own power, but to see what he's doing and join him. And we would just say, yep. Yes and amen. And that's the thing. God doesn't ask us to just invent something to do on his behalf. He invites us into where he's already moving. And this morning, Heath, will celebrate some stories of how he has moved.
0: Yeah, and if somebody listening this morning has a story to proclaim what they've been seeing,
1: yes,
0: as they've been praying and paying attention and then participating, we've got a spot set up on our website. We'd love to get those stories. And you can find that at mybridgeradio.net.

0: and heat this morning, and we pray and we pay attention.
1: Uh-huh.
0: God invites us to participate, and today's about proclaiming where God has called us into his work to join him.
1: Yeah, and all morning, Heath, as we proclaim where he's called us or proclaim what we've seen him do in our lives or through people, it's all in the context of the Experiencing mm-hmm. God workbook written by Henry Blackaby that lays out the seven realities for what it looks like to experience God. And in Carla's story, God was moving even before going through the workbook started. So she wrote to us, a couple ladies in our church wanted to do the Experiencing God workbook this summer. And we initially thought it'd be three or four of us, as many take the summer off from Bible study. We ended up having 24 people wow. sign up, and a few more joined later because they heard such great things. We've never done the study before, and it's pretty powerful. And isn't that a cool example, Heath, of someone who prayed, God, what would you have me do? Paid attention, became aware of the Experiencing God workbook, decided, hey, this might be God's invitation mm-hmm. for me to join him. So I'm going to participate there, open it up to others. And he has continued to move mm-hmm. as they've studied together. Mm-hmm.

0: For the capital city, mostly cloudy today. Some showers possible. That high near 78. In Omaha, partly sunny. A few showers. Highs to be near 80. In the Tri-Cities, some showers and thunderstorms. Otherwise cloudy and 73. For North Platte, could see a few showers. Then partly sunny with highs near 85. In the Panhandle, partly sunny. Some showers and thunderstorms. That high near 84. In Valentine, some showers and thunderstorms. Otherwise cloudy. That high near 77. Currently at 65 in Lincoln, 66 in Omaha, 62 in the Tri-Cities. It's 56 in North Platte, 62 in the Panhandle, 63 in Valentine.
1: God is always at work among us.
2: Mark in Grand Island has always loved riding his motorcycle to visit family in other states. And those rides would give him plenty of time to think.
3: This whole time, I'm thinking, wouldn't it be cool if there was something I could do where I could ride and also be involved in some sort of ministry? How cool would that be?
2: We know God speaks by the Holy Spirit through the Bible, prayer, the church, and circumstances to reveal himself, his purposes, and his ways. And it just so happened that the following Sunday, the local Christian Motorcyclists Association, or CMA chapter, was sharing at Mark's church.
3: And I'm like, okay, Lord, I hear you very loud and clear. That's how he got my attention and led me to CMA. I joined right away and was very involved. I truly enjoyed the time we served with them.
2: Mark faithfully served with CMA for the next 7 years, using motorcycling as a platform for fellowship, discipleship, and sharing the hope of Christ. And it all started when Mark paid attention to the Lord's invitation to participate with him in his work, and Mark responded with a yes. Is always at work around you. And like Mark, your awareness is your invitation to join him. And when you do, we'd love to hear about your experience. Share your Sent Summer story with us at mybridgeradio.net.

0: Well, it's Thursday morning on MyBridge Radio, the morning conversation. Today, we are sharing about how God is at work all around us. And specifically, we've been in the pages this year of the Experiencing God workbook. And he invites us to join him, to watch where he's at work and join him in it.
1: Yes. And last week, Keith, I was connecting with Paul. He's a pastor at True North Church in Grand Island. And I asked him, would you share a story or two of seeing God at work? And he goes, I have one from this week.
2: We actually had a group from Missouri. They were spending the night in our church. They were sleeping upstairs and our air conditioner broke upstairs. And it's one of those big units, and we've been kind of babying it for a couple of years. And so we had the AC people come, and so they sent us this bill, and they said, you know, really, it's in bad shape. It needs to replace. And they said estimate was like $10,000. Things are close for us as a church, $10,000. And it's like, okay, well, God knows it. And Monday, our church ministry goes out, brings a mail in, and she pulls out a check and shows it to me. Somebody gave us a gift for $10,000. Now, we've not told anybody about this. But God's already provided for it. So it's just what he does.
1: It's just what he does. And that's what we're celebrating this week, Keith. Just that God is at work. What he does is invites him to join him in what he's doing and invites us to just have eyes to see where he's moving so that we might celebrate it. And as someone is hearing Paul's story this morning, Heath, or other stories, and they want to join us in that celebration and go, this is what I'm seeing God do in my world, in my life, we would love to hear about it. There's a way to do so on our website at mybridgeradio.net.

0: It's one thing to believe God is at work around you. It's another thing to join Him.
1: That's what the summer is all about. Pray, pay attention, and participate.
0: And when you do, proclaim what God has done.
2: What God has done.
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0: It's Red Rocks Worship. The Lord is with me. Heath and Jill on the Morning Conversation on MyBridge Radio, celebrating God at work among us. And Jill, quite a bit this year, the whole first quarter of the year. And here again this summer we are in and talking about what we've experienced through being in the pages of Experiencing God.
1: Yeah, and the whole workbook lays out the seven realities for experiencing God. What's been so cool, Heath, is to hear real-time examples of God moving through the study in the life of a person, and that in itself is God at work. So we heard from Bruce, and he wrote, "As I worked through the workbook, at first I thought God doesn't really talk to me like he does others. However, I began to realize that when I actually looked and listened through prayer and quiet time, eliminating distractions, I could see God actively working all around me." As I read Bruce's comment, I thought, that's our hope. That through the workbook, we might have a fresh lens to see the world and have a new understanding of what God, like talking to us, actually looks like. And in that, it's education, it's training to look and listen, to identify his voice. And Bruce went on to say, with that new lens, he was seeing God at work in spaces that have always been there. He wrote us and said, "I saw opportunities that weren't necessarily new. I just hadn't allowed myself to acknowledge or participate in them. There are people, needs, and opportunities to serve literally everywhere if you look through God-focused eyes. Sometimes it's prayer, sometimes it's financial, sometimes it's serving, or even just a kind word. My examples aren't earth-shattering stories, but they're real and available daily for action." And that's it, right? We know God doesn't always invite us into something big on his behalf. It might be seemingly small, but it might make a big difference in the life of someone around us.
0: Yeah, and that's what I've loved about getting back into experiencing God, is because sometimes it helps to have someone else come along and go, "Try looking at it this way."
1: Yes.
0: Or have you seen this before? You know, because we get kind of in our rut of the everyday and the mundane, and we stop seeing what's right in front of us.

0: George and Dion of Mason, Ohio, together with their children, Amelia, Brooke, Addie, and Ava, wish their daughter, Amber, a happy birthday. Amber, we love you deeply, are proud of you, and pray this next year overflows with joy, protection, and purpose as you prepare for your upcoming wedding and marriage to Dominic. Ephesians 3 says, I pray that out of his glorious riches he may strengthen you with power through his Spirit, so that Christ may dwell in your hearts through faith. And I pray that you, being rooted and established in love, may have the power to grasp how wide and long and high and deep is the love of Christ.
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2: Good morning. 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It is Thursday, the 23rd of July. The forecast is coming up. Tom Osborne has become the first living person to be nominated for the Nebraska Hall of Fame. The Nebraska Hall of Fame Commission yesterday unanimously agreed to nominate Osborne into the Hall. Now, Osborne, of course, was the longtime head coach of the Nebraska football team, served in Congress, and founded the Teammates Youth Mentoring Program. Willa Cather, Standing Bear, Malcolm X, and Edward Flanagan are some of the members of the Nebraska Hall of Fame. The My Nebraska, Our America exhibit is currently on display at the Museum of Nebraska Art in Kearney. Now, that exhibit features displays from students in grades 3 through 12 across the state. Those displays are about the state's history, its future, and communities. The exhibit is part of America's 250th celebration. Hope and good news for today is found in Romans 15:13. May the God of hope fill you with all joy and peace as you trust in him, so that you may overflow with hope by the power of the Holy Spirit. Again, that's Romans 15:13. For the capital city, mostly cloudy today. Some showers possible, that high near 78. In Omaha, partly sunny, a few showers, highs to be near 80. In the Tri-Cities, some showers and thunderstorms, otherwise cloudy in 73. For North Platte, could see a few showers, then partly sunny with highs near 85. In the Panhandle, partly sunny, some showers and thunderstorms, that high near 84. In Valentine, some showers and thunderstorms, otherwise cloudy, that high near 77. Currently at 65 in Lincoln, 66 in Omaha, 62 in the Tri-Cities. It's 56 in North Platte, 62 in the Panhandle, 63 in Valentine.

0: little Forrest Frank for your Thursday morning on MyBridge Radio. That is okay. Heath and Jill on the Morning Conversation celebrating how we're seeing God at work among us as we pray, and then we start paying attention, and then he invites us to join participating.
1: Yes, and one of the ways we're seeing God move is through the Experiencing God workbook, as we've engaged it. Morgan lives in Lincoln and shared a moment that changed her. Like, it was a moment where God was clearly at work in her life, teaching her something that's still with her to this day.
2: Yeah, the most impactful week for me was, I think it was week 8. The memory verse was, every one of you that does not renounce all of your possessions, you cannot be my disciple. That week was all about giving everything up. And I've always been a person who, I grew up and it was just type A of me to be scarcity mindset. And so I gathered a lot of possessions, never to like spend them myself, but just to store up. And that week really hit me with, I have been experiencing God as he is a provider, but then I have all these other things to supplement him in case he fails me. And that week made me really face the reality that he is not going to fail me, and I need to stop acting like he's going to, and that I can compensate for that. So that was my biggest growth week, was just realizing how, even as somebody who's heard the parables about the person who says, well, let me go back, or like, I'm not ready to take up my cross, I was still doing that. And so my experiencing God experience was really just realizing that he is not just a resource, he is the only resource I need.
1: And that in itself, Heath, is God at work. Mm-hmm. Like, that learning is God teaching us, molding us, shaping us.

0: the work that he has shown us that's right in front of us sometimes.
1: Absolutely. So Experiencing God is a workbook written by Henry Blackaby. Many of us have read through it. Now we're seeking to put it into practice as we pray, talk to God about what he's doing in our lives, then pay attention to see where he's at work, and then seek to join him. And Morgan has sought to do that.
2: I started serving at church a lot more. I got on all the teams. I'm on cleaning team. I'm on serving team. I'm on greeting team. I'm on praying team and parking team. I wanted kind of a tangible way to experience God. At the very end of the workbook, he sort of talks about how to do that in your daily life. And so I just said, if I want to experience God in a tangible way, why don't I go be in God's house with other people who are trying to serve like God? Being on all those different serving teams at church has given me the opportunity to be the first voice that somebody hears when they walk into church, or the person waving them into a parking spot. Literally doing God's work as being his hands and feet on a Sunday, that has been something I jumped into this year.
1: Okay, I adore Morgan. I know her personally. And I know that's a lot for some of the rest of us to be on every team.
0: I'm worn out just hearing her say all that.
1: But just what she's communicating is her heart. Like, God, I just want to join where you're moving. And I see you at work in these, what could be seemingly small ways, like parking team, but I'm going to join you there. I'm willing to be used by you. And when we are willing to adjust our life, he does through us what only he can do.

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1: Teacher and pastor Mike Novotny, author of Newlywed, A Christian Guide for Loving Year One.
2: If you're getting closer to the God of love, of course it's going to teach you how to love. 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If he's a God of patience, a God of compassion, like how can you not get closer to him without reflecting him better in your marriage?
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0: For the capital city, mostly cloudy today. Some showers possible. That high near 78. In Omaha, partly sunny. A few showers. Highs to be near 80. In the Tri-Cities, some showers and thunderstorms. Otherwise cloudy and 73. For North Platte, could see a few showers. Then partly sunny with highs near 85. In the Panhandle, partly sunny. Some showers and thunderstorms. That high near 84. In Valentine, some showers and thunderstorms. Otherwise cloudy. That high near 77. Currently at 65 in Lincoln, 66 in Omaha, 62 in the Tri-Cities. It's 56 in North Platte, 62 in the Panhandle, 63 in Valentine.
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0: Well, it's Thursday morning on MyBridge Radio, the morning conversation. Today, we are sharing about how God is at work all around us. And specifically, we've been in the pages this year of the Experiencing God workbook. And he invites us to join him, to watch where he's at work and join him in it.
1: Yes. And last week, Keith, I was connecting with Paul. He's a pastor at True North Church in Grand Island. And I asked him, would you share a story or two of seeing God at work? And he goes, I have one from this week.
2: We actually had a group from Missouri. They were spending the night in our church. They were sleeping upstairs and our air conditioning broke upstairs. And it's one of those big units, and we've been kind of babying it for a couple of years. And so we had the AC people come, and so they sent us this bill, and they said, you know, really, it's in bad shape. It needs to replace. And they said estimate was like $10,000. Things are close for us at church, $10,000. And it's like, okay, well, God knows it. And Monday, our church ministry goes out, brings Mel in, and she pulls out a check and shows it to me. Somebody gave us a gift for $10,000. Now, we've not told anybody about this. But God's already provided for it. So it's just what he does.
1: It's just what he does. And that's what we're celebrating this week, Keith. Just that God is at work. What he does is invites him to join him in what he's doing and invites us to just have eyes to see where he's moving so that we might celebrate it. And as someone is hearing Paul's story this morning, Heath, or other stories, and they want to join us in that celebration and go, this is what I'm seeing God do in my world, in my life, we would love to hear about it. There's a way to do so on our website at mybridgeradio.net.

0: the music of Mercy Me and Make It Well. Heath and Jill on the Morning Conversation on MyBridge Radio, celebrating God at work among us. And Jill, quite a bit this year, the whole first quarter of the year. And here again this summer we are in and talking about what we've experienced through being in the pages of Experiencing God.
1: Yeah, and the whole workbook lays out the seven realities for experiencing God. What's been so cool, Heath, is to hear real-time examples of God moving through the study in the life of a person, and that in itself is God at work. So we heard from Bruce, and he wrote, "As I worked through the workbook, at first I thought God doesn't really talk to me like he does others. However, I began to realize that when I actually looked and listened through prayer and quiet time, eliminating distractions, I could see God actively working all around me." As I read Bruce's comment, I thought, that's our hope. That through the workbook, we might have a fresh lens to see the world and have a new understanding of what God, like talking to us, actually looks like. And in that, it's education, it's training to look and listen to identify his voice. And Bruce went on to say, with that new lens, he was seeing God at work in spaces that have always been there. He wrote us and said, "I saw opportunities that weren't necessarily new. I just hadn't allowed myself to acknowledge or participate in them. There are people, needs, and opportunities to serve literally everywhere if you look through God-focused eyes. Sometimes it's prayer, sometimes it's financial, sometimes it's serving, or even just a kind word. My examples aren't earth-shattering stories, but they're real and available daily for action." And that's it, right? We know God doesn't always invite us into something big on his behalf. It might be seemingly small, but it might make a big difference in the life of someone around us.
0: Yeah, and that's what I've loved about getting back into experiencing God, is because sometimes it helps to have someone else come along and go, "Try looking at it this way."
1: Yes.
0: Or have you seen this before? You know, because we get kind of in our rut of the everyday and the mundane, and we stop seeing what's right in front of us.

0: George and Dion of Mason, Ohio, together with their children, Amelia, Brooke, Addie, and Ava, wish their daughter, Amber, a happy birthday. Amber, we love you deeply, are proud of you, and pray this next year overflows with joy, protection, and purpose as you prepare for your upcoming wedding and marriage to Dominic. Ephesians 3 says, I pray that out of his glorious riches he may strengthen you with power through his Spirit, so that Christ may dwell in your hearts through faith. And I pray that you, being rooted and established in love, may have the power to grasp how wide and long and high and deep is the love of Christ.
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2: Good morning. Thanks for joining us on MyBridge Radio. It is Thursday, the 23rd day of July. Here are the headlines. Tom Osborne has become the first living person to be nominated for the Nebraska Hall of Fame. The Nebraska Hall of Fame Commission yesterday unanimously agreed to nominate Osborne into the Hall. Now, Osborne was the longtime head coach of the Nebraska football team, served in Congress, and founded the TMH Youth Mentoring Program. Willa Cather, Standing Bear, Malcolm X, and Edward Flanagan are some of the members of the Nebraska Hall of Fame. The My Nebraska, Our America exhibit is currently on display at the Museum of Nebraska Art in Kearney. That exhibit features displays from students in grades 3 through 12 from across the state. Those displays are about the state's history, its future, and communities. The exhibit is part of America's 250th celebration. Hope and good news for today is found in Romans 15:13. May the God of hope fill you with all joy and peace as you trust in him, so that you may overflow with hope by the power of the Holy Spirit. Again, that's Romans 15:13. For the capital city, mostly cloudy today. Some showers possible, that high near 78. In Omaha, partly sunny, a few showers, highs to be near 80. In the Tri-Cities, some showers and thunderstorms, otherwise cloudy and 73. For North Platte, could see a few showers, then partly sunny with highs near 85. In the Panhandle, partly sunny, some showers and thunderstorms, that high near 84. In Valentine, some showers and thunderstorms, otherwise cloudy, that high near 77. Currently at 65 in Lincoln, 66 in Omaha, 62 in the Tri-Cities. It's 56 in North Platte, 62 in the Panhandle, 63 in Valentine.

0: This month, there will be a moment, maybe small, maybe unexpected, where you see God at work.
1: That is your invitation to join Him.
0: Pray, pay attention, participate, then proclaim it.
1: Tell us how you've experienced God at work this summer at mybridgeradio.net.

0: The music of Matt Marr and Gonna Be All Right. Well, Heath and Jill on the Morning Conversation celebrating how we're seeing God at work among us as we pray, and then we start paying attention, and then he invites us to join participating.
1: Yes, and one of the ways we're seeing God move is through the Experiencing God workbook as we've engaged it. Morgan lives in Lincoln and shared a moment that changed her. Like, it was a moment where God was clearly at work in her life, teaching her something that's still with her to this day.
2: Yeah, the most impactful week for me was, I think it was week 8. The memory verse was, every one of you that does not renounce all of your possessions, you cannot be my disciple. That week was all about giving everything up. And I've always been a person who, I grew up and it was just type A of me to be scarcity mindset. And so I gathered a lot of possessions, never to like spend them myself, but just to store up. And that week really hit me with, I have been experiencing God as he is a provider, but then I have all these other things to supplement him in case he fails me. And that week made me really face the reality that he is not going to fail me, and I need to stop acting like he's going to, and that I can compensate for that. So that was my biggest growth week, was just realizing how, even as somebody who's heard the parables about the person who says, well, let me go back, or like, I'm not ready to take up my cross, I was still doing that. And so my experiencing God experience was really just realizing that he is not just a resource, he is the only resource I need.
1: And that in itself, Heath, is God at work. Mm-hmm. Like, that learning is God teaching us, molding us, shaping us.

0: For the Lord your God is the one who goes with you to fight for you against your enemies, to give you victory.
1: Deuteronomy 20:4.
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0: Peter Burton, and Where Would I Be? We are celebrating God at Work Among Us here on The Morning Conversation today on MyBridge Radio, Jill and Heath, and we've been experiencing the pages of experiencing God, and now we're experiencing what it's like to participate in the work that he has shown us that's right in front of us sometimes.
1: Absolutely. So Experiencing God is a workbook written by Henry Blackaby. Many of us have read through it. Now we're seeking to put it into practice as we pray, talk to God about what he's doing in our lives, then pay attention to see where he's at work, and then seek to join him. And Morgan has sought to do that.
2: I started serving at church a lot more. I got on all the teams. I'm on cleaning team. I'm on serving team. I'm on greeting team. I'm on praying team and parking team. I wanted kind of a tangible way to experience God. At the very end of the workbook, he sort of talks about how to do that in your daily life. And so I just said, if I want to experience God in a tangible way, why don't I go be in God's house with other people who are trying to serve like God? Being on all those different serving teams at church has given me the opportunity to be the first voice that somebody hears when they walk into church, or the person waving them into a parking spot. Literally doing God's work as being his hands and feet on a Sunday, that has been something I jumped into this year.
1: Okay, I adore Morgan. I know her personally. And I know that's a lot for some of the rest of us to be on every

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1: The positive outlook, the focus on God, of course, every day. 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

It's All Sons and Daughters on MyBridge Radio. Great are you, Lord. Thanks so much for letting us be a part of your Thursday morning. The final forecast for the capital city, cloudy today. Some showers, that high near 78. In Omaha, partly sunny. Some showers, highs near 80. In the Tri-Cities, a few showers and thunderstorms, otherwise cloudy and 73. For North Platte, a few showers, then partly sunny, highs near 85. Partly sunny in the Panhandle, chance of some showers and thunderstorms, highs of 84. In Valentine, some showers and thunderstorms, then cloudy, that high near 77.

0: this morning is all about celebrating the work of God among us here on the Morning Conversation on MyBridge Radio. Jill and Heath this morning, and we pray and we pay attention.
1: Uh-huh.
0: God invites us to participate, and today's about proclaiming where God has called us into his work to join him.
1: Yeah, and all morning, Heath, as we proclaim where he's called us or proclaim what we've seen him do in our lives or through people, it's all in the context of the Experiencing mm-hmm. God workbook written by Henry Blackaby that lays out the seven realities for what it looks like to experience God. And in Carla's story, God was moving even before going through the workbook started. So she wrote to us, a couple ladies in our church wanted to do the Experiencing God workbook this summer. And we initially thought it'd be three or four of us, as many take the summer off from Bible study. We ended up having 24 people
0: wow.
1: sign up, and a few more joined later because they heard such great things. We've never done the study before, and it's pretty powerful. And isn't that a cool example, Heath, of someone who prayed, God, what would you have me do? Paid attention, became aware of the Experiencing God workbook, decided, hey, this might be God's invitation mm-hmm. for me to join him. So I'm going to participate there, open it up to others. And he has continued to move mm-hmm. as they've studied together.

0: John Reddick, such a good song here on MyBridge Radio. It's called Holding On. Praise God. Jill, we've been praising God a lot this morning as we've been celebrating how he is at work in our lives, and in particular this year, how we've seen him as we've experienced him through the pages of Experiencing God.
1: Mm-hmm. One of the things the workbook Experiencing God helped me with, Heath, was understanding God doesn't necessarily have a will for my life. He has a will, and I get to join him in that. And recently, Paul shared an insight that's very similar that he's been learning about God.
2: I got called one day by a church growth organization, and they were going to be having a conference in our area. And they asked me if I would come and hold a session on our strategy for growing a church. I'm on my way there, and on the way, God convicted me. He said, "What strategy did you have for growing a church?" In that moment in that car, I had to admit I had no strategy. The only strategy we had was we kept watching for what God was doing and tried to join him. From that, God built a ministry. So when I got there, that was all I could say. I stood before those people, and I actually told them the story. I said, "You know, I came here thinking I had ideas as to how to suggest you can grow a ministry, but let me tell you how God has done this." And that's my encouragement to you, is watch for what God's doing and join him. And I believe he'll build the ministry that he wants to have happen.
1: That's it, right, Heath? Mm-hmm. Like, that's all we're asked to do today, is watch where God's at work. We don't need to come up with a plan.
0: Right.
1: Just be willing to join him there.

0: see. I don't care if they remember me. Only Jesus.
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0: George and Dion of Mason, Ohio, together with their children, Amelia, Brooke, Addie, and Ava, wish their daughter, Amber, a happy birthday. Amber, we love you deeply, are proud of you, and pray this next year overflows with joy, protection, and purpose as you prepare for your upcoming wedding and marriage to Dominic. Ephesians 3 says, I pray that out of his glorious riches he may strengthen you with power through his Spirit, so that Christ may dwell in your hearts through faith. And I pray that you, being rooted and established in love, may have the power to grasp how wide and long and high and deep is the love of Christ.
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0: Just your love.
1: That should give you some motivation for the middle of this Thursday morning. That's Toby Mack here on MyBridge Radio. Lord, it feels good. Glad to have your company today. Right now, here's Mercy Me and To Not Worship You. I'm

That is Seventh Time Down right here on MyBridge Radio. Even though the start of school is getting closer all the time, there are still a lot of summer activities going on, and we would love to go along with you when you attend those summer activities. 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Right now, here's CeCe Winans. Oh!

0: We are so very glad that you are making My Bridge Radio a part of your Thursday morning. Hope the day is going well for you. Just heard from Laura's story and a song called You Came Running. Right now it's We Are Messengers and God Be the Glory.
1: When the ground beneath my feet is shaking like a leaf,

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That is Poets and Prophets on MyBridge Radio, their song called Make Room. Very glad to have your company this morning on MyBridge Radio. Stick around, Emily will be along in just a few minutes.

0: I have told you these things so that in me you may have peace. In this world you will have trouble, but take heart. 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

0: George and Dion of Mason, Ohio, together with their children, Amelia, Brooke, Addie, and Ava, wish their daughter, Amber, a happy birthday. Amber, we love you deeply, are proud of you, and pray this next year overflows with joy, protection, and purpose as you prepare for your upcoming wedding and marriage to Dominic. Ephesians 3 says, I pray that out of his glorious riches he may strengthen you with power through his Spirit, so that Christ may dwell in your hearts through faith. And I pray that you, being rooted and established in love, may have the power to grasp how wide and long and high and deep is the love of Christ.
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1: Every morning I can worship and listen, and I hear songs about hope and God being there for me through my fear. 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

0: Good morning, Vibridge Radio, and happy Thursday, July 23rd. That was Brandon Lake with the author here, and I'm Emily, your host. Today is a very special day because now I have a six-year-old in the house, and we have a lot of fun things planned to do today, but I am so excited to be here and play music that will connect us to the heart of God. So to do that, I have Rhett Walker coming up with Man on the Middle Cross, some Big Daddy Weave with The Only Name, and even some newer music later in the day as we share some time together. So let's dive right back in to some encouraging music from Rhett Walker, Man on the Middle Cross.
1: I heard

0: God is always at work among us.
1: Activate Global equips believers living among unreached people groups with practical tools to build sustainable livelihoods through kingdom businesses and to leverage that business as a platform to share their faith. Zara, who lives in the Sahel of Africa, was equipped by Activate Global to launch her kingdom business, a beverage stand that sells tea, soft drinks, and mineral water. When she first started, Zara had just one freezer to keep her drinks cold. But as demand grew and her business succeeded, she expanded to four freezers and even installed solar panels to keep the freezers running when the power goes out, which happens frequently. This business has not only allowed Zara to build financial stability for her and her family, but it has also created intentional ways to invest in her community, building relationships around the beverage stand to care for their spiritual needs. In the region where Zara lives, openly proclaiming faith in Christ can result in severe persecution, even death. But through her kingdom business, God has opened doors that allow her to naturally share the hope of the gospel with unreached neighbors. Where there are people unreached, in a place so hard to reach, few have been reached, and very few are trying. God is on the move through Activate Global, which is equipping workers like Zara through kingdom businesses. God is doing something
0: right now. My Bridge Radio, celebrating God at work among us. 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

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Where is your sting? Because the sting of death is sin, and the power of sin is the law. But thanks be to God, He gives us the glory through our Lord Jesus Christ.

My Bridge Radio. I've been thinking about a story I came across this week where there's a little four-year-old boy named Roman, and every morning he would stand outside his house waving at anyone who passed by and just hoping that someone would wave back. Well, here's a little backstory on this little man. His parents had just recently separated and his dad had moved away, and he was carrying a loneliness that most people couldn't really see. But one neighbor did notice. He walked across the street and introduced himself. And before long, another neighbor joined in, then another. And they started showing up for Roman's soccer game.

games, his swim lessons, and even his preschool open house. So when it came time for his birthday party, guess who was invited? The neighbors. And today his refrigerator is covered with pictures of all the people who has showed up for him. And I love that story because it reminds me of what we're doing this month with our Scent Summer Challenge. Every day we've been praying, Lord, where are you at work already? And how can I join you? And those neighbors probably didn't realize it, but they answered that prayer. They saw a little boy who needed connection and they showed up. And maybe that's what God is inviting us into today. Not necessarily something big, but just noticing the person who's been waving. And maybe it's our chance now to walk across the street and say something. If you would like to learn more about our Scent Summer Challenge, you can check it out at myridgeradio.net.

0: God is always at work around us. This summer, we're seeking to join Him. It's the Sent Summer Challenge, on MyBridge Radio. Being sent doesn't have to mean doing something big and dramatic. Often joining God in His work starts right where your feet are. It starts simply. Pray, pay attention, participate.
1: Pray
0: and ask, God, how are you at work around me today?
1: Pay attention.
0: Then pay attention. Watch for the needs, the nudges, the conversations, and the opportunities He places in front of you.
1: Participate.
0: That thought to text a friend? That conversation where someone mentions they're overwhelmed? 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Sometimes responding may feel big. Sometimes it may feel small to you, big or small. God can use your obedience to make a world of difference in someone's life, and you'll experience God doing through you what only He can do.
1: Only He can do.
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That was Maverick City Music with Lift Me Up. I have some more encouraging music on the way from Sanctus Real with Confidence, and then Anybody Else from Patrick Mayberry.

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Well, that was Patrick Mayberry with anybody else on My Ridge Radio. So last Sunday, we had a really special event in our area called Summerfest. And one of my favorite parts was Church in the Park, which happened on Sunday, where several churches came together to worship. Now, the music was led by Anthem Edition, and wow, what a gifted group. Fun fact, actually, their newest bass singer, Andrew, has even been recognized as one of the top bass vocalists in gospel quartets. And it was incredible to hear those four voices blend together. And then there was another thing that stood out to me as well, was hearing Tim, the lead singer's story. So he talked about a season when he was struggling with addiction, and what changed his life wasn't someone judging him or giving him a lecture. He said it was someone who chose to be his friend. A church leader came alongside him, loved him, and walked with him, and that really changed him. And sometimes I wonder what God wants us to do for someone. Maybe it start with something as simple as showing up, listening, extending kindness, and being a faithful friend. You just never know what God might do through one act of love.

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0: George and Dion of Mason, Ohio, together with their children, Amelia, Brooke, Addie, and Ava, wish their daughter, Amber, a happy birthday. Amber, we love you deeply, are proud of you, and pray this next year overflows with joy, protection, and purpose as you prepare for your upcoming wedding and marriage to Dominic. Ephesians 3 says, I pray that out of his glorious riches he may strengthen you with power through his Spirit, so that Christ may dwell in your hearts through faith. And I pray that you, being rooted and established in love, may have the power to grasp how wide and long and high and deep is the love of Christ.
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0: Where, O death, is your victory? Where, O death, is your sting? The sting of death is sin, and the power of sin is the law. But thanks be to God, He gives us the victory through our Lord Jesus Christ.
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0: This is My Bridge Radio, and that was Leanna Crawford with Thank God. I'm Emily, your host, and that song reminds me of Psalms 100, verses 1 through 2. Shout with joy to the Lord, all the earth. Worship the Lord with gladness. Come before Him, singing with joy. And doesn't that verse just give you such assurance that we can freely live abundantly today because of God's grace towards us? And I have more music lined up this hour to remind us of God's grace and how we are victorious in Him. Here's Brandon Lake now with That's Who I Praise.
1: I want to dance like David. I want a faith like Paul. I want to sing like Silas tearing down the prison walls. I want to face that fire.

Hello, this is Pastor Jeff Baker on MyBridge Radio, keeping you connected. I grew up with a strong sense of winning and competition. I mean, I would practice hard, set high expectations, and expect a great outcome. You know, once you start winning, it becomes like a drug. You want more of it, and you'll do whatever it takes to get to that next victory. You tell yourself, I have to outperform my competition. I have to work harder than the average person. I have to push myself farther and faster than others. Failure and losing are not an option. Well, I think you can hear how destructive this mindset and behavior can be to anyone. And the big problem is when we bring the same mentality into our spiritual journey with Jesus. We push ourselves to be righteous, to not miss a day of prayer or Bible reading. We pride ourselves in what we've got done for God and even compare our results with others. Well, there isn't anything wrong with wanting to give God your very best. The big problem is when your spirituality is sustained by your victories more than God's victories. See, your salvation, it doesn't win on what you can do. It's won on what Jesus has already done. So let the victories of Jesus be enough. Let Jesus have the trophy of your life. Let Jesus be on the awards stand alone with the gold medal around his neck. And never forget the secret of Philippians 4:13, that you can do all things through Jesus who gives you strength. This is MyBridge Radio, keeping you connected to God who is victorious.

You know, many years ago, My Ridge Radio had a dream that it could reach more than a central location, that it could reach all of Nebraska. And today we can say we are bringing Nebraska together all the way from Chadron, from Bellwood and Broken Bow. We are bringing hope-filled music to homes, hospitals, nursing homes, offices, and even walks through our My Ridge Radio app. Thank you for tuning in today. Man.

0: Well, I had an incredible opportunity to meet a missionary over the weekend, and I just loved hearing her story. So she had recently finished her teaching degree and was praying, okay, Lord, wherever you want me, that's where I want to go to. And in her mind, she really thought that probably this meant teaching somewhere in the States. But ever since she was a little girl, she had always had a heart for missions. Then one phone call changed everything. Someone asked, hey, would you consider teaching the children of a missionary family? And now she told me that she knew almost immediately that this was the door God was opening. And I just smiled hearing her story because God didn't simply answer one prayer. He wove together two desires he had already placed on her heart, a love for teaching and a love for missions. Isn't it amazing how God does that sometimes? He knows us better than we know ourselves. And as I think about her, I'm also reminded of many mission teams serving around the world this summer. We have teams from Nebraska sharing the hope of Christ in places like South Africa and the Dominican Republic. So would you join me in praying for them this week? You can find those mission trips and ways to pray at mybridgeradio.net, because who knows, maybe your prayers will be part of what God uses to encourage someone serving halfway around the world.
1: It's been a long year. It almost took me down.

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1: It's proven that you will run faster, dream bigger, do more, accomplish more when you got the right people around you. 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It's something God gives us.
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Bay Turner with that incredible voice with his new song, Redeemer. I'm Emily, and this is My Bridge Radio. And stick around for the next 5 minutes because I've got more new music to serve up. It's from Red Rocks Worship. The Lord is with me. It's coming up right after Building 429, where I belong. Some

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0: It's the Sent Summer Challenge on MyBridge Radio.

The Lord is with me. Red Rocks Worship here on MyBridge Radio. It reminds me how the Lord is with us in every moment, even in the sunsets, right? So the other day, an article stopped me in my tracks because it was filled with 25 sunset photos from around the world and all capturing God's breathtaking design in color and light. And so the headline said, 25 photos you won't want to miss. And naturally, I was like, yes, I'm going to click on that because I won't want to miss this. And suddenly I was in this little portal, photo after photo, each one more stunning than the last, honestly. And what got me wasn't just the beauty of the sunsets. It actually was the thought of the photographers behind the lens, the miles they have traveled, then just thinking through the hours they've spent waiting for the perfect light, the editing, the timing, the pressure of getting the shot. And I found myself wondering, Emily, do you ever struggle to simply be present? And just asking myself to just stand still longer, to breathe deeper and take in moments a little bit longer. But unfortunately, a lot of times the goal for me is to get things done, to make the list, to capture the perfection. But I think I miss a lot of what God is doing right in front of me. And it just made me think, you know, how many times have I been so focused on capturing the moment, checking my phone, making a plan, trying to get it right, that I simply missed experiencing the moment with God. You know, sometimes I'm just so close to beauty, purpose, or even God himself, but I miss it because my eyes are locked on the wrong lens. So right now, I'm asking the Lord to fix my eyes on him as we tune in to hope-filled music here on MyBridge Radio. It's Elevation Worship with Same God.

0: George and Dion of Mason, Ohio, together with their children, Amelia, Brooke, Addie, and Ava, wish their daughter, Amber, a happy birthday. Amber, we love you deeply, are proud of you, and pray this next year overflows with joy, protection, and purpose as you prepare for your upcoming wedding and marriage to Dominic. Ephesians 3 says, I pray that out of his glorious riches he may strengthen you with power through his Spirit, so that Christ may dwell in your hearts through faith. And I pray that you, being rooted and established in love, may have the power to grasp how wide and long and high and deep is the love of Christ.
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This is My Ridge Radio, and it's lunchtime. That was Forrest Frank with OK, and I'm Emily, and I am so glad you're spending part of your day with me. You know, I was just thinking, what if we leaned into this hour together and simply watched for what God might do through the music? We hear story after story from listeners who tell us, OK, that song was exactly what I needed today. And some have been sitting beside a hospital bed. Others have been walking through financial stress, grief, or difficult relationship. And somehow, at just the right moment, God has used a song to remind them that they're not alone. Maybe that's what he has for you today. So wherever you are, maybe at work, at home, or grabbing a bite to eat, I hope you keep listening. You never know how God might encourage your heart through the next song here on My Ridge Radio. It's What an Awesome God from Phil Wickham. God.

0: God is always at work among us.
1: Mark in Grand Island has always loved riding his motorcycle to visit family in other states. And those rides would give him plenty of time to think.
2: This whole time, I'm thinking, wouldn't it be cool if there was something I could do where I could ride and also be involved in some sort of ministry? How cool would that be?
1: We know God speaks by the Holy Spirit through the Bible, prayer, the church, and circumstances to reveal himself, his purposes, and his ways. And it just so happened that the following Sunday, the local Christian Motorcyclists Association, or CMA chapter, was sharing at Mark's church.
2: And I'm like, okay, Lord, I hear you very loud and clear. That's how he got my attention and led me to CMA. I joined right away and was very involved. I truly enjoyed the time we served with them.
1: Mark faithfully served with CMA for the next 7 years, using motorcycling as a platform for fellowship, discipleship, and sharing the hope of Christ. And it all started when Mark paid attention to the Lord's invitation to participate with him in his work, and Mark responded with a yes. Is always at work around you. And like Mark, your awareness is your invitation to join him. And when you do, we'd love to hear about your experience. 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

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That was Hope Darst with Mighty Name of Jesus, and now it's Peter Burton with Where Would I Be? And if you have time this afternoon and you want to learn more about My Ridge Radio, you can check out our app or head to myridgeradio.net for more encouragement, as we have podcasts on there that you can tune into, and we have a prayer wall too, where we will be lifting you up in prayer.

Knightbridge Radio. That was Chris Tomlin with I Will Follow You. I'm Emily. And, you know, I was reading in the Psalms the other day, just writing out some verses, and I came across a line where David basically said, God, slap my enemies. And I honestly just laughed because I thought, wow, that is so real, David. He went there. Like, I don't know that I would say that out loud, but I've definitely thought it before. And it was just such a good reminder to me that God isn't asking me to clean things up before I come to him. He already knows what's in our hearts. He already knew what David was going to say. And David just said it. He was honest, he was unfiltered, and he was raw. And God still called him a man after God's own heart. And you know, right now I'm reading a book called The Sacred Sorrow, and I'm on the story about David and how he really has some unfiltered prayers. But then he always comes back and he reminds the readers about God's faithfulness and how he is close to the brokenhearted. So that's my reminder today, that I don't have to have the perfect words to pray. I don't have to just have it all together. I can just come as I am because he's not looking for polished. He's looking for you.

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It's New Music Central right now, because that was new music from Elevation Rhythm. Thank God I'm Free, reminding us that we serve a victorious God. I've got some Austin French coming up with God Is Good. And then My Bridge Radio, another new song from Danny Gokey, Jesus Over Everything. I hope you can hear that new song with me here coming up in about 5 minutes. Lead.

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that was Danny Gokey bringing new music to our ears here on MyBridge Radio, Jesus Over Everything. I'm Emily, and I mentioned earlier that you can always find encouragement beyond the music by visiting mybridgeradio.net or opening the MyBridge Radio app. So we have podcasts there that are designed to encourage you wherever you are in life. And there was one conversation from this Tuesday I think you're going to enjoy. It's an interview with pastor and author Mike Novotny. So he's written a book called Newlywed, A Christian Guide for Loving Year One. Now, don't let that title fool you, because even if you've been married for years or decades, I believe this conversation is full of practical and biblical wisdom. And he talks with Mike about everything from communication and conflict to finances, intimacy, and how our families shape the way we love one another. So whether you've been married for 6 hours, 6 days, 6 months, or 60 years, I think you'll find something encouraging to strengthen your relationship through that conversation. 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

0: George and Dion of Mason, Ohio, together with their children, Amelia, Brooke, Addie, and Ava, wish their daughter, Amber, a happy birthday. Amber, we love you deeply, are proud of you, and pray this next year overflows with joy, protection, and purpose as you prepare for your upcoming wedding and marriage to Dominic. Ephesians 3 says, I pray that out of his glorious riches he may strengthen you with power through his Spirit, so that Christ may dwell in your hearts through faith. And I pray that you, being rooted and established in love, may have the power to grasp how wide and long and high and deep is the love of Christ.
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Well, last hour I asked, what if we leaned into this hour and see what God would do through the music? I believe that he reached your heart. I believe that he encouraged you as you're walking through possibly a dark season of life. I pray that this hour he would bring a smile to your face and encouragement to your steps as we continue to listen to encouraging music from Phil Wickham, Ryan Stevenson, and Christian Stanfill with In Christ Alone. 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

October, it's going to be 12 years of marriage to my husband. And that song, In Christ Alone, from Christian Stanfill, well, that song means a lot to us because that's the song that we chose to walk down to. It means so much to us because it was a reminder to our hearts and to those who showed up on our special day that Christ comes first and that He is the only reason that we get to walk down that aisle with grace for our past mistakes and how He covers us with His love. And it was just a beautiful day. And I'm so thankful that we got to share that song here on MyBridge Radio together. Here we sing songs that lift our hearts and our eyes up to the one who has everything in His hands. He is in control. And there are times when we don't understand what is happening, but we do live in a world that doesn't prevent suffering. But we do live in a world where God created us and molded us and would love for us to draw near to Him. And through music, we get to do that with Worthy of It All right here on MyBridge Radio from CeCe Winings.

Nobody Loves Me Like You from Chris Tomlin. I'm Emily, and you know, do you want to know what my number one prayer is? Right now, it's been a lot of joy. I've been praying for more joy lately, not because I want to smile more, but because I genuinely want the joy of the Lord to be my strength. Here's the problem. Every time I try to choose joy, it doesn't last very long. I usually end up pretending everything is okay, and by the end of the day, I'm more exhausted than joyful. Then I came across something my friend Rich once shared that really changed me. He talked about the empty places in our hearts. Our instinct is to fill them as quickly as possible with noise, distractions, busyness, anything to make the ache go away. But what if that ache is actually an invitation? What if instead of trying to fill it, we walked through it to meet God? And that reminded me of Nehemiah 8, where we read, "The joy of the Lord is your strength." Now, I've always wondered, how do I actually live that? And maybe it begins with obedience, not by trying harder to feel joyful, but by choosing Christ in the next moment, choosing to pray, choosing forgiveness, choosing to open his word, choosing to trust him, even when my emotions haven't caught up yet. And here's a little trick I do to open God's word. I bought a little stand from a thrift store because thrifting is amazing. And I put my Bible in there and it holds it. And I put it right there in the kitchen. So I have his word open. And I can't tell you how many times I just go over there and glance at the word of God and just fills my eyeballs with such encouragement. Oh man, choosing to trust him too.

even when my emotions haven't caught up yet. And I love that joy is the fruit of the Spirit, because fruit grows. It isn't forced. And maybe today the invitation isn't to choose joy. Maybe it's to simply choose Jesus and trust that over time, joy will grow where He is at work.

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1: 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It's taking up the way of humility when pride would be so much easier.
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Jet Trouble with I Need You, new to our ears. I'm Emily, your host, and we are about to wrap up our time together before Cindy takes over and encourages us through the rest of the afternoon. But before she does, I want to sneak in another new song. It's from John Reddick, Holding On, coming up right after Jeremy Camp with his song, Again.

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Well, My Bridge Radio, that is our last song together. John Reddick with Holding On. I'm Emily, and Cindy's going to be joining us next. But before I go, I want to leave you with our Scent Summer Challenge here at My Bridge Radio. It starts with this simple prayer. Lord, how are you at work around me today? And then we are asking that we would pay attention to what God is doing. And when God gives us an opportunity, we ask that we would participate in what he's doing. You know, and sometimes that looks like making an extra meal for someone who's hurting. Maybe it's helping a neighbor. And sometimes it's something you never would have imagined. I once heard a woman share that before boarding a plane, she prayed, Lord, use me today. She was going to go speak to hundreds of women at a church conference. And she thought that prayer would be answered there. But she was on that plane and she felt a gentle nudge from the Lord. So there was a man sitting nearby with long, tangled hair. And she couldn't shake the thought, you need to brush this man's hair. And she argued with God for a while, she said. But finally, she leaned over and asked, sir, would it be okay if I brushed your hair? And he quietly said yes. And as she gently brushed his hair back from his face, tears began to roll down his cheeks. And he told her he'd been in the hospital for months and had just been discharged that morning. And he was on his way home to see his wife for the first time. And he wanted to look his best when she saw him. But the hospital simply did not do that for him. They just discharged him. It's not their responsibility to make him look sharp, right? But he was so weak, he couldn't do it himself. So one simple act of obedience, one quiet moment of kindness, and one prayer answered in a way she never expected. So today, that is what our Scent Summer Challenge is all about, that we would pray that simple prayer, Lord, use me, and then I'm going to pay attention. I'm going to participate, and then I'm going to proclaim it. And please know, we would love to hear how God answered that prayer for you. Over at the MyBridge Radio app, through our shout out, we want to hear how God is at work. I hope you have a wonderful Thursday, and I'm going to go celebrate a birthday boy here today. Have a wonderful day.

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1: George and Dion of Mason, Ohio, together with their children, Amelia, Brooke, Addie, and Ava, wish their daughter, Amber, a happy birthday. Amber, we love you deeply, are proud of you, and pray this next year overflows with joy, protection, and purpose as you prepare for your upcoming wedding and marriage to Dominic. Ephesians 3 says, I pray that out of his glorious riches he may strengthen you with power through his Spirit, so that Christ may dwell in your hearts through faith. And I pray that you, being rooted and established in love, may have the power to grasp how wide and long and high and deep is the love of Christ.
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0: your love.
1: It does feel so good to be loved by Jesus. And I want you to hear this reminder that you are so loved. Toby Mack, Lord, it feels good to kick off our Thursday together. I'm your host, Cindy, here on MyBridge Radio. And it's wonderful, these musical moments that we share and how they just help us lean into God. And it's in His truth, His promises, that we find calm. I love it when we dig into His Word, just even for a couple of seconds, to latch on to a picture of hope. And I was just looking at Psalm 23 here, and I'm resting in this promise that the Lord is my shepherd. I lack nothing.

0: back soon.
1: God is always at work among us.
2: Activate Global equips believers living among unreached people groups with practical tools to build sustainable livelihoods through kingdom businesses and to leverage that business as a platform to share their faith. Zara, who lives in the Sahel of Africa, was equipped by Activate Global to launch her kingdom business, a beverage stand that sells tea, soft drinks, and mineral water. When she first started, Zara had just one freezer to keep her drinks cold. But as demand grew and her business succeeded, she expanded to four freezers and even installed solar panels to keep the freezers running when the power goes out, which happens frequently. This business has not only allowed Zara to build financial stability for her and her family, but it has also created intentional ways to invest in her community, building relationships around the beverage stand to care for their spiritual needs. In the region where Zara lives, openly proclaiming faith in Christ can result in severe persecution, even death. But through her kingdom business, God has opened doors that allow her to naturally share the hope of the gospel with unreached neighbors. Where there are people unreached, in a place so hard to reach, few have been reached, and very few are trying. God is on the move through Activate Global, which is equipping workers like Zara through kingdom businesses. God is doing something
1: right now. 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

helping keep you connected to God who is victorious. My Bridge Radio. I've been looking forward to this song all day. And here it lands in our time together. It is good from that.

Bridge Radio. I experienced what I can now call a happy accident, but maybe not so much in the moment. I had been moving like a bull through a china shop, only in my closet, kind of hustling and bustling and in a mood. And that's when it happened. I bumped into the over-the-door jewelry caddy, and that's all it took. I heard the clatter and the roll of all these little earrings across my wood floor, and I let out the biggest sigh and dropped to my knees and went to work slowly and meticulously finding the pairs of earrings to put them back in all the little pockets. By the time I had got the job done, under the bed was a little bracelet, a little something I hadn't looked at for a long, long time, and I pick it up and instantly could see the smiling face of the child who strung together all these precious beads with words that I needed to really latch onto and walk in. And those words, be kind. I was

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0: 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Often joining God in his work starts right where your feet are. It starts simply. 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

0: That was Blessing Offer, Lift Me Up. We're bringing a new song your way in just a few minutes, and I hope you'll stick around and find encouragement. 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

0: It's one thing to believe God is at work around you. It's another thing to join Him.
1: That's what this summer is all about. Pray, pay attention, and participate.
0: And when you do, proclaim what God has done.
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poets and prophets, their new song, Make Room. And that's exactly what we want to do in our time together as the MyBridge family. Make room for stories where God is at work changing lives here in Nebraska and on the other side of the world. In fact, it was a joy to learn of a man living in South Asia, and he had this passion to see people come to know Jesus. And he really wanted to start small groups that would eventually grow into house churches. But you know, he was facing a very practical challenge, and that is, how do you provide for your family while faithfully making disciples? So he attended an Activate Global Kingdom business training and was able to start a ready-made garment shop. And that business didn't just bring financial stability for his family, it also created jobs for other disciple makers and opened door after door to build relationships and create space to naturally share the gospel of Jesus. And through his work, God has moved, has used him to help start 15 small groups and equip believing leaders who now sustain 5 house churches among an unreached people group. Boy, this is a picture of 1 Thessalonians 4, isn't it? Where we're encouraged to live a quiet life, work with our hands, and earn the respect of those around us. Activate Global exists to fulfill the Great Commission, providing sustainable businesses to local disciple makers among unreached people groups. In fact, today they're serving in 15 countries, impacting 151 of those unreached people groups, training thousands of leaders, planting hundreds of churches, and launching businesses that become just a bridge for the hope of Jesus. We are praying for God at work through Activate Global.

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1: George and Dion of Mason, Ohio, together with their children, Amelia, Brooke, Addie, and Ava, wish their daughter, Amber, a happy birthday. Amber, we love you deeply, are proud of you, and pray this next year overflows with joy, protection, and purpose as you prepare for your upcoming wedding and marriage to Dominic. Ephesians 3 says, I pray that out of his glorious riches he may strengthen you with power through his Spirit, so that Christ may dwell in your hearts through faith. And I pray that you, being rooted and established in love, may have the power to grasp how wide and long and high and deep is the love of Christ.
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0: You were dead because of your sins. Then God made you alive with Christ, for He forgave our sins. He canceled the record of the charges against us and took it away by nailing it to the cross. In this way, He disarmed the spiritual rulers and authorities. He shamed them publicly by His victory over them on the cross.
1: Colossians 2:13-15. Helping keep you connected to our victorious God. MyBridge Radio.

the author. We're stepping into a new hour. Brandon Lake, the author. And let's scope out who else is up and coming for us musically in the next few minutes. And I'm encouraged to see how God is keeping a current theme going with my day, because I listened to an encouraging message on victory in Christ. Those places in my life where I'm stumbling and I'm falling, it seems, over and over, where does my help come from? It is our victorious God. So looking forward to Zach Williams with Chain Breaker, Micah Tyler, Praise the Lord, and the comforting and hope-filled sounds of Mercy Me, Make It Well, in about 10 minutes. Right now, it's time to praise with House Fires. I thank God. Your host, Cindy, here. Thanks for choosing MyBridge Radio.

Hello, this is Pastor Jeff Baker on MyBridge Radio, keeping you connected. I grew up with a strong sense of winning and competition. I mean, I would practice hard, set high expectations, and expect a great outcome. You know, once you start winning, it becomes like a drug. You want more of it, and you'll do whatever it takes to get to that next victory. You tell yourself, I have to outperform my competition. I have to work harder than the average person. I have to push myself farther and faster than others. Failure and losing are not an option. Well, I think you can hear how destructive this mindset and behavior can be to anyone. And the big problem is when we bring the same mentality into our spiritual journey with Jesus. We push ourselves to be righteous, to not miss a day of prayer or Bible reading. We pride ourselves in what we've got done for God and even compare our results with others. Well, there isn't anything wrong with wanting to give God your very best. The big problem is when your spirituality is sustained by your victories more than God's victories. See, your salvation, it doesn't win on what you can do. It's won on what Jesus has already done. So let the victories of Jesus be enough. Let Jesus have the trophy of your life. Let Jesus be on the awards stand alone with the gold medal around his neck. And never forget the secret of Philippians 4:13, that you can do all things through Jesus who gives you strength. This is MyBridge Radio, keeping you connected to God who is victorious.

When we get to hear a story of how someone came to find the ministry of MyBridge, boy, there's a lot to celebrate there. The fingerprints of God are all over those unique details. And if that is your situation, you're new to the MyBridge family, we want to welcome you. We're glad you're here. Making

things can change in an instant in this life. Just mere weeks ago, a dear friend of mine stepped into hospice, and I went to see her. And, you know, my heart was so warmed by the precious sight of her family all around her, laughter in the room, and the comfort of Jesus was tangible. She loves her Lord. And while it's evident, there's change happening. I mean, her strength is clearly fading, but her faith is burning white hot. She has got the joy of Jesus in that unmistakable smile. And there is something so wonderful about the certain peace that God promises to give to those who trust Him, even in the storm of dying. My friend is a lighthouse. 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
1: It's proven that you will run faster, dream bigger, do more, accomplish more when you got the right people around you. 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When you are looking for relationships with others who are following after Jesus, hope increases in your life. It's something God gives us.
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That is Torn Wells, Breathe On It. We delight in bringing new music into your day, and we're going to do just that. Patrick Mayberry's Anybody Else song, encouraging us to share our God story. In fact, we're going to talk about proclaiming the fourth P of the Sent Summer Challenge. We'll get to that in a few minutes. But right now, we've got Danny Gokey and Tell Your Heart to Beat Again on MyBridge Radio. 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

anybody else. That is new from Patrick Mayberry. Summer is moving right along, and so is our Scent Summer Challenge. We have reached the fourth P, proclaim. And so after we have prayed, paid attention, and participated, now we get to tell the story of what we've seen God do. And I got to experience this firsthand while teaching young campers at Timberlake Ranch Camp. Part of our lesson was talking about God's masterpieces in creation, His love, and His gift of mercy and grace. You know, one little girl raised her hand and she shared, "I'm excited about rainbows." I said, "Why is that?" And she said, "It is a reminder that God keeps His promises." Well, I tucked that right away into my heart. And that night, driving home, as I was heading towards a storm that had just passed and the sun was blazing behind me, guess what I get to see? An incredible double rainbow. Boy, I brought that back to our sharing time the next day and couldn't wait to talk about it. It was an awesome reminder that God is still teaching all of us to notice His nearness and faithfulness. That's a beautiful thing about sharing a God story. You never know when something God has shown you is exactly what someone else needs to hear. And we'd love to hear your story. As part of our Scent Summer Challenge, we're inviting you to proclaim it. You know, share a glimpse of where you've seen God at work. You can actually do that through the shout out feature of your MyBridge Radio app, or fill out the Scent Summer Challenge on MyBridgeRadio.net.

0: George and Dion of Mason, Ohio, together with their children, Amelia, Brooke, Addie, and Ava, wish their daughter, Amber, a happy birthday. Amber, we love you deeply, are proud of you, and pray this next year overflows with joy, protection, and purpose as you prepare for your upcoming wedding and marriage to Dominic. Ephesians 3 says, I pray that out of his glorious riches he may strengthen you with power through his Spirit, so that Christ may dwell in your hearts through faith. And I pray that you, being rooted and established in love, may have the power to grasp how wide and long and high and deep is the love of Christ.
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I spied something out of place in the toy aisle. Yeah, a bag of chips. And that's when my quick-thinking teen calls it like she sees it and says, somebody's mom said no. As you and I are listening to Leanna Crawford sing that song, Thank God, I got to admit to you something that is hard to say. Sometimes it's not easily understood, but there's sometimes it's landing home where somebody's walked this. And maybe that's your heart too. The sting of confusion or disappointment when God's answer was no. But decades later now, I've caught a glimpse, just even a sliver of how his no made space for a best yes. Something that I wouldn't exchange for anything. And he did it in his time, his way. That's doing something right here in this heart. And I try to hold on to that lesson and remember when again I find myself impatient. Oh, I'm so glad we're here together right now. I'm your host, Cindy, and this is MyBridge Radio. I could stay.

0: God is always at work among us.
1: Mark in Grand Island has always loved riding his motorcycle to visit family in other states. And those rides would give him plenty of time to think.
2: This whole time, I'm thinking, wouldn't it be cool if there was something I could do where I could ride and also be involved in some sort of ministry? How cool would that be?
1: We know God speaks by the Holy Spirit through the Bible, prayer, the church, and circumstances to reveal himself, his purposes, and his ways. And it just so happened that the following Sunday, the local Christian Motorcyclists Association, or CMA chapter, was sharing at Mark's church.
2: And I'm like, okay, Lord, I hear you very loud and clear. That's how he got my attention and led me to CMA. I joined right away and was very involved. I truly enjoyed the time we served with them.
1: Mark faithfully served with CMA for the next 7 years, using motorcycling as a platform for fellowship, discipleship, and sharing the hope of Christ. And it all started when Mark paid attention to the Lord's invitation to participate with him in his work, and Mark responded with a yes. Is always at work around you. And like Mark, your awareness is your invitation to join him. And when you do, we'd love to hear about your experience. Share your Sent Summer story with us at mybridgeradio.net.

is that? Honest question from a guest I had in my home who spotted a gadget, in their own words, on the shelf in my kitchen, which was my smart speaker. I said, what do you do with that? And the primary use for our family is actually to play My Bridge. Because we have radio reach in our cars where we call home, but not inside the house. And, you know, God has ministered to our family so much with right songs at right times. And so I enabled the skill and I told them, anytime I want to fill my home with praise, I say, Alexa, play the MyBridge radio skill.

0: Summer is not the only time for short-term mission opportunities, but we see how the MyBridge family is taking advantage of this window of time to serve, to share the hope of Jesus right where God calls them to go. My church's team just came home this week from serving and caring for Afghan refugees. And we've been a part for a number of years, this fruitful ongoing connection to take the gospel to the ends of the earth. Well, there are many in the MyBridge family that are sharing where they are headed yet this summer, and still room for you to share your prayer requests as you go with a team from Nebraska to the ends of the earth. In fact, we are still praying for a group from Lincoln that headed to South Africa, and they are helping in schools, building playgrounds, sharing the gospel with people there. A team will launch to the Dominican Republic August 1st, serving through the 8th. They're hosting a VBS for children in the surrounding community, and they're going door to door with the hope of Jesus. And they are just asking for you to pray that they would be supportive and encouraging the local workers and leaders there. You can find the details for the summer mission opportunities that are happening right there in the key connection space of our MyBridge Radio website.
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Thanks for inviting MyBridge Radio into your Thursday afternoon. What's coming up in just a handful of minutes is Red Rocks Worship's latest edition on our playlist, The Lord is With Me. Right now, let's settle in for Jamie McDonald and Desperates on MyBridge Radio.

0: This month, there will be a moment, maybe small, maybe unexpected, where you see God at work.
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1: Tell us how you've experienced God at work this summer at mybridgeradio.net.

The world can sure feel like a lonely place. Yet we got friends who let us down. Frankly, I can be that friend letting somebody down. And I can't ignore the fact we've got an enemy who is constantly lying and takes satisfaction in sowing disunity. So I've been thinking about the impact and the power of spending time with God in His Word. That to me is better than any noise-canceling headphones on the market. Because what He says goes, He's with me. He's with you. There is nothing going to change about that. And bring in the promise of that nearness front and center is that new song from Red Rocks Worship, The Lord is with me. And I'm sure glad we are together here on MyBridge Radio.

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0: George and Dion of Mason, Ohio, together with their children, Amelia, Brooke, Addie, and Ava, wish their daughter, Amber, a happy birthday. Amber, we love you deeply, are proud of you, and pray this next year overflows with joy, protection, and purpose as you prepare for your upcoming wedding and marriage to Dominic. Ephesians 3 says, I pray that out of his glorious riches he may strengthen you with power through his Spirit, so that Christ may dwell in your hearts through faith. And I pray that you, being rooted and established in love, may have the power to grasp how wide and long and high and deep is the love of Christ.
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0: For the Lord your God is the one who goes with you to fight for you against your enemies, to give you victory.
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I wish I could paint the picture of me just hopping out of bed, ready to seize the day before the crack of dawn. But that's not what's happening. No, it's more looking like a sloth swiveling up out of the bed because a certain sciatic nerve decided she needs to be the squeaky wheel. Now, the upside is it's improving. Mindset, motivation, adhering to proper care, that's my winning edge to overcome this. But I will say the picture you can see is how I need lots of assistance getting the old tennis runners on. But out the door I went, my Bridge Radio app in my pocket, pushed play this morning and was overjoyed to hear that song from Forrest Frank. Okay. Here we got to share it again during our drive time. It's a good day. So much to be thankful for. So grateful that you are here. Let's keep raising the praise and push play on this from Elevation Worship on MyBridge Radio. Let's go.

May you have joy as you listen in Thedford, Pleasanton, Nickerson. We are bringing Nebraska together. MyBridge Radio.

If we had a drum roll, now would be the time to use it as we unpack the fourth P of our Scent Summer Challenge. And I love this one, proclaim. So after we prayed, paid attention, and participated, we have the opportunity to tell someone what we've seen God do. One story that is super encouraging came from a group of ladies who decided to go through experiencing God together this summer. And at first they thought it's just going to be the handful of us that are interested. After all, summer schedules can be busy. Sometimes people take a break. But instead, there was over 20 women all signed up, more joined later. And now there is even several small groups gathering around experiencing God, opening up God's word together and discovering what it means to experience Him in everyday life. And they have shared things like, man, this is powerful, as they're seeing God at work in ways they never expected. And that's what it means to proclaim, to talk about it, simply tell the story of what God's done. As we share these stories, maybe they're going to encourage someone else to look for God at work in their own life too. So what's next? Well, we'd love to hear, what is God doing in your story? You can learn more about proclaiming it, the Scent Summer Challenge, on mybridgeradio.net. Are you

I thought someone was just trying to be nice, patting my back and saying, remember, most of the things that people worry about never happen. But that wasn't really comforting. Even though I read university research that says 91% of the things we can worry about rarely occur, the Bible actually feeds a lot of great truth into the worry space for me. And I love how Carrie Ann Taylor sets it to song with Why Should I Worry on MyBridge Radio. Our Thursday Together is going to wind down here at the top of the hour. Gordon steps in. Before we get that far, let's bring some new music into our time. Danny Gokey doing that with Jesus Over Everything. Right now, the good sounds of Kane.

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0: 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MyBridge Radio.

That's a wrap on our Thursday together. Danny Gokey's new song, Jesus Over Everything, a perfect way for us to bid adieu. Gordon steps in to keep the praise and worship coming your way. Now tomorrow, we're going to wake up to a Friday. Heath of Mesa at the Morning Conversation helm with a giveaway Friday. Love what they're bringing our way. Some highlights from a conversation with pastor and author Mike Novotny from earlier this week. And it is a conversation, no matter if you have been married for 6 months or 60 years. They're going to share those highlights, give you a chance to win the book. And I'll tell you, this week when I was sharing that Pastor Mike was going to be our guest, I told my husband, do you remember 31 years ago when, you know, our expectations merged and it happened at the dining room table of all things? I said, you know, I was so proud of that chuck roast that I served up. And when you took that first bite and said, it's not like my mom makes it. I thought so many thoughts, but we chuckled over that. And he says, I got to divulge another thing. I said, really? 31 years later? He goes, I kind of thought that about your chicken noodle soup, too. And so be prepared for some really encouraging, biblical, practical insights from pastor and author Mike Novotny's book, Newlywed, A Christian Guide for Loving Year One, tomorrow with Heath and Mesa on The Morning Conversation.

0: George and Dion of Mason, Ohio, together with their children, Amelia, Brooke, Addie, and Ava, wish their daughter, Amber, a happy birthday. Amber, we love you deeply, are proud of you, and pray this next year overflows with joy, protection, and purpose as you prepare for your upcoming wedding and marriage to Dominic. Ephesians 3 says, I pray that out of his glorious riches he may strengthen you with power through his Spirit, so that Christ may dwell in your hearts through faith. And I pray that you, being rooted and established in love, may have the power to grasp how wide and long and high and deep is the love of Christ.
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Love the encouragement that Matt Maher is sharing with us here on MyBridge Radio and the lyrics of that song. It's called Gonna Be All Right. And in front of him, as our Thursday evening together got going, we heard from Shane and Shane and their remake of the classic Rich Mullins song, Creed. Really glad that you can spend some time with us here on MyBridge Radio. Hope it was a good Thursday. In 24 hours, we will be underway with the final weekend of July. That is hard to believe. And you know we've had some cooler temperatures the last couple of days. Those will be going away as we move into the weekend, and some very hot temperatures coming our way for Saturday, Sunday, and into Monday. Hey, you know, earlier this year on MyBridge Radio, quite a few in the MyBridge family went through the Experiencing God workbook. Well, on God at Work Thursday this morning, Jill and Heath were connecting with listeners from all across the state about how going through that workbook impacted their lives. A couple of stories that they shared with us this morning coming up this hour here on MyBridge Radio. Right now, though, it's Chandler Moore and Essential Worship and King of Kings.

0: God is always at work among us.
1: Activate Global equips believers living among unreached people groups with practical tools to build sustainable livelihoods through kingdom businesses and to leverage that business as a platform to share their faith. Zara, who lives in the Sahel of Africa, was equipped by Activate Global to launch her kingdom business, a beverage stand that sells tea, soft drinks, and mineral water. When she first started, Zara had just one freezer to keep her drinks cold. But as demand grew and her business succeeded, she expanded to four freezers and even installed solar panels to keep the freezers running when the power goes out, which happens frequently. This business has not only allowed Zara to build financial stability for her and her family, but it has also created intentional ways to invest in her community, building relationships around the beverage stand to care for their spiritual needs. In the region where Zara lives, openly proclaiming faith in Christ can result in severe persecution, even death. But through her kingdom business, God has opened doors that allow her to naturally share the hope of the gospel with unreached neighbors. Where there are people unreached, in a place so hard to reach, few have been reached, and very few are trying. God is on the move through Activate Global, which is equipping workers like Zara through kingdom businesses. God is doing something.
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Who You Say I Am, that is Hillsong Worship on MyBridge Radio. Hey, back on Tuesday, Pastor Mike Novotny joined Heath on the Morning Conversation. They were talking about marriage and Pastor Novotny's new book, which is called Newlywed, A Christian Guide for Loving Year One. Well, coming up on Join the Conversation Friday tomorrow morning, Heath and Mesa will be sharing some highlights from that conversation. They're going to be sharing from that book and giving some copies of it away. That is coming up tomorrow morning on Join the Conversation Giveaway Friday. Really hope that you can join us for that. Right now, here's Good from Matthew.

That is Passion here on MyBridge Radio. Follow you anywhere. Really glad to have your company on this Thursday evening. You know, earlier this year, quite a few in the MyBridge family went through the Experiencing God workbook by Henry Blackaby. Well, on God at Work Thursday this morning, Jill and Heath were connecting with listeners from all across the state about how going through that

that week was all about giving everything up. And I've always been a person who I grew up and it was just type A of me to be scarcity mindset. And so I gathered a lot of possessions, never to like spend them myself, but just to store up. And that week really hit me with, I have been experiencing God as he is a provider, but then I have all these other things to supplement him in case he fails me. And that week made me really face the reality that he is not going to fail me and I need to stop acting like he's going to and that I can compensate for that. So that was my biggest growth week, was just realizing how, even as somebody who's heard the parables about the person who says, well, let me go back, or like, I'm not ready to take up my cross, I was still doing that. And so my experiencing God experience was really just realizing that he is not just a resource, he is the only resource I need.

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1: Basic Christianity is the life of humility. 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All these things, the basic Christian life, is part of the cross life of Jesus. It's taking up the way of humility when pride would be so much easier.
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Sounds like a really good idea to me. That is Josiah Queen on MyBridge Radio and Make Heaven Crowded. Over the last couple, 3 years, I have really come to appreciate the music ministry of John Reddick. And for a couple of weeks now, we've been playing a brand new praise and worship song from him called Holding On, Praise God. That song is coming up in just about 4 minutes here on MyBridge Radio. And to take us up to that time, here's Big Daddy Weave and I've Just...

0: To be sent isn't about going somewhere far. 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

0: The new one here on My Bridge Radio from John Reddick. It's called Holding On, Praise God. Of course, earlier this year, many in the My Bridge family went through the Experiencing God workbook by Henry Blackaby. On God at Work Thursday this morning, Jill and Heath took time to connect with listeners from all across the state about how going through that workbook impacted them.
1: Last week, Heath, I was connecting with Paul. He's a pastor at True North Church in Grand Island. And I asked him, would you share a story or two of seeing God at work? And he goes, I have one from this week.
2: We actually had a group from Missouri. They were spending the night in our church. They were sleeping upstairs, and our air conditioner broke upstairs. And it's one of those big units, and we've been kind of babying it for a couple of years. And so we had the AC people come, and so they sent us this bill, and they said, you know, really, it's in bad shape. It needs to replace. And they said estimate was like $10,000. Things are close for us at church, $10,000. And it's like, okay, well, God knows it. And Monday, our church ministry goes out, brings a mail in, and she pulls out a check and shows it to me. Somebody gave us a gift for $10,000. Now, we've not told anybody about this. But God's already provided for it, so it's just what he does.
1: It's just what he does, and that's what we're celebrating this week, Heath, just that God is at work. What he does is invites him to join him in what he's doing and invites us to just have eyes to see where he's moving so that we might celebrate it. And as someone is hearing Paul's story this morning, Heath, or other stories, and they want to join us in that celebration and go, this is what I'm seeing God do in my world, in my life, we would love to hear about it. There's a way to do so on our website at mybridgeradio.net.

0: George and Dion of Mason, Ohio, together with their children, Amelia, Brooke, Addie, and Ava, wish their daughter, Amber, a happy birthday. Amber, we love you deeply, are proud of you, and pray this next year overflows with joy, protection, and purpose as you prepare for your upcoming wedding and marriage to Dominic. Ephesians 3 says, I pray that out of his glorious riches he may strengthen you with power through his Spirit, so that Christ may dwell in your hearts through faith. And I pray that you, being rooted and established in love, may have the power to grasp how wide and long and high and deep is the love of Christ.
1: MyBridge Radio, KRKR Waverly, 95.1 in Lincoln, 92.7 in Omaha, or online at MyBridgeRadio.com.